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0: Delegation. Oh, honey. 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Valley's old school wrapping up a mega music marathon right there. Fresno Grizzlies are going to hit Chauncey Park next weekend. They got another homestand with Ontario. Don't miss the 250-year celebration. That's happening this coming Thursday. Friday, it's Healthcare Heroes and First Responders Night. And Saturday, it's the 4th of July extravaganza at Chauncey Park. That's going to be huge, guys. Be sure to check it out. It's Fresno Grizzlies versus Ontario this coming week. All right, coming up in just a bit, we got some CeCe Peniston on the way. And I was talking about Lionel Richie. We're having good thoughts about him right now. He's been sick, had to cancel a couple of shows. We've got all night long. That's coming up in just minutes. Mega 97.9.
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1: 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All right, I tell you what, we're going to start off in big style here with Zap and I Can Make You Dance.

0: It's Sunday, last day for a fun day. Angel Baby, and it's time for the Art LeBeau Sunday special. 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If you'd like to make a dedication or request, our number right here is 1-800-681-2121. Now it's time to set the program off with a recorded dedication from the past with the King of Oldies himself. Here's Mr. Art LeBeau.
1: And here comes a dedication to Lolita in Victorville. She listens to The Duck in Victorville, coming out of Barstow. That's from Popcorn in Lancaster. Popcorn is listening to Old School 93.5, Jamming the AV. He says, "Baby, God blessed our love. The day you came into my life, I want you to know that I feel blessed." He says, "Will you marry me?" So I figured we'd play this song to Lolita from you, Popcorn. It's called "Let's Get Married" by Jagged Edge.
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0: 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People call us up and do their own dedications. 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
1: 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Angel Baby and Recipes Art LeBeau. This is Big Rob from Chino. I want to say the shout out to Little Junebug. I want to say the shout out to all my homies that are fathers, and let them know that they're still a young man. All right.

Sunday special with Angel Baby, and we got a dedication right here for We Are Family by Sister Sledge, coming out from Tina in Santa Maria, listening to us on Old School 99.1. Going out to my family, Chavez, I love you, and I will always be there for you. All right, we got that Old School cut coming up for y'all in a little bit, and right now we got, yep, some snail mail right here. We got a letter. I want to make a dedication to my fine-ass Trippy in Bakersfield in Los Angeles, listening to us on 93.5 K-Day, coming out from her daddy Lito from Wilmington in Delano, who listens to us on Hot 94.1. The song I want to dedicate is Ain't No Mountain High Enough by Marvin Gaye and Tammy Terrell, and I want you to know that you are a blessing from God, and I thank God every day for putting you on my path. You have the most beautiful eyes, smile, and hair, and I love how you always have your nails done looking good. You made my dreams come true when you came into my life. I hear you loud and clear, and like you said, Daddy's coming home. You are the most beautiful woman in this world. You make me feel like the luckiest man alive to have you in my life. I love and miss you every second that you're away. Thank you, Angel Baby, and the Art LeBeau Connection for keeping us connected. Got you, Lito. Thank you for writing your letter into us, and we got that classic oldie but goodie coming up right now. It's the Art LeBeau Sunday special with Angel Baby. Let's put the needle on the record.

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1: 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Hi, Angel Baby. It's the all-new proxy to dedicate Shotgun by Little Junior Walker and the All-Stars for my son, Ruben Mistrada, and my grandson, Gilbert Pacheco in Corcoran, and also for my boys, my Paisa friends, and all my homies in Building 1, 3, and 4. And hey, guys, enjoy your song. And I am listening to 93.5 K-Day, K-D-A-Y, way back in the day. Hey, Bella, are you going to put the needle on the record? Thank you.

that just slithered his way up in here. This is Antonio Luis Martinez Sr. Greetings from Corcoran. I'm listening to you guys on Hot 94.1, and I'd like to send a shout out to those who celebrated my cake day with me. My birthday was yesterday, the 27th. Turned a big 4-5. Thank you to Brethren Shelby, Ivan Joker Zuniga, Rene Ubald Ramirez, and Mr. Lovechild. We went big on some nachos. That's nacho cheese, eh? I always like saying that part. Much love and respect, y'all. And to my family, Antonio Luis Jr., Ebony J., Joseph Ray, and Laura Gabriela, I miss you guys, and I know now love needs action. Trust needs proof, and sorry needs change. Just know I'm on it, and I'm not who I was, and giving up is not an option. I love you guys. And I second the motion. Giving up is not an option, amigo. This is a cross dedication, actually, too, because Antonio was making them dedications, and Laura Gabriela was one of them dedicatees. And Laura would like to dedicate Unfoolish by Ashanti to you, Antonio Luis. And she sends a big happy birthday your way. And so do all of us right here at the Art LeBeau Connection. Happy Born Day, bro. Feliz cumpleaños y todo. Shoo! Thank you for writing your letter into us. And cool owl picture. Doo, doo.

The Art LeBeau's Sunday Special with Angel Baby, and is going down on Saturday, July 25th. 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Pick up your tickets today, baby Bubba. Oh yeah, Angel Baby, I will be out there moonwalking on stage too, baby Bubba. We got some more snail mail here. Got a letter from Ruben Becerrada from Venice Jokers, listening to Mega 97.9. I want to dedicate ABC by the Jackson 5 is going out to my mom, the all-new proxy from Venice, my daughter Angelina Becerrada from Hawthorne, my three grandkids, Ruben Jr., Bella Rose Becerrada, Jaylena Alvarez, my nephew Rudy Romero from Venice, and I want to thank you all for having my back and standing by me. I love you all, and a shout out to Jomo and Angel Baby for keeping me connected to my familia. All right, Ruben, we got you. Thank you for writing your letter in. Let's get down with it. Get down, baby Bubba. It's the Art LeBeau Sunday Special with Angel Baby.

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0: The Art LeBeau Sunday Special, Angel Baby, with your dedications and requests at 1-800-681-2121. And did you know you can also DM us your dedications or requests, and we'll try to get them on. 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Or drop us a follow on both of them, eh? All right, it's time to get into one of our Art LeBeau archive dedications from the past.
1: And now a couple of dedications to my sister Mary, brother Frank, Ricky, and Sylvia from Letty Herrera. So let's make it last forever. The song we're going to play right here is called Wishing on a Star. To my boyfriend Jorge and the family from Rosie Sanchez. Says, I love you all so much. You're my everything. God bless you. And Rosie sends Wishing on a Star to her boyfriend Jorge and the family.

0: Well, you got the Art LeBeau connection here, and if you want to give us a call for one of those shout-outs, you know, where you say your name, who it's to, and a short message, you can do that right now, 1-800-681-2121.
1: Hey, buddy. This is Marquise. I'm from Sacramento. On my Google Home app, I'm 925 KB. The song I like to play is Stevie Wonder as going out to old school Becky Lou. Shout out to her. Also, out to Angel Baby, Art LeBeau, and everybody else. Love y'all. Appreciate y'all. Hope y'all have a happy Father's Day. God bless y'all.

Angel Baby on the Art LeBeau Sunday Special. Got some snail mail right here. Diamonds and Pearls goes out to the Diamond Street Car Club and the Diamond Street Social Club in Los Angeles. Shout out to Ernie and Mary Helen, Nava, the Nava family, Daniel Clumsy Rodriguez, the Rodriguez family, the Ramirez Gamoy, Lydia Moreno, the Moreno Gamoy, Candy Morales, and my Navarrete Gamoy, coming out from Paul Navarrete Quintana in San Bernardino. We're listening to 93.5 K-Day, and he says, please play A Little Darling by the Diamonds. We got that classic oldie but goodie for using a little bit. We got another dedication, and we go from pen and paper to keyboards and screens, baby Bubba. We got a dedication that came through our Instagram at Art LeBeau Connection from Adriana Elwell out in Bakersfield listening to us on Hot 94.1. I would like to dedicate My All by Mariah Carey to my husband Aaron Elwell out in Corcoran listening to us on Mega 97.9. Baby, thank you for never giving up on us and always being there. I love you and I miss you. Love always, your Adriana. 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For my non-bilingual peoples, that's hugs and kisses and hugs and kisses. Thanks for your DM on Instagram at Art LeBeau Connection. And we got that song for you right now. The Art LeBeau Sunday Special with Angel Baby.

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1: 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Would you please have Angel Baby put the needle on the record? The song we want to hear is Shake You Down by Gregory Abbott. Goes out to our girls, Roxy and Jomo. Thank you, Art, and everybody's doing a great job for you down here, Art, and everybody stay safe and have a good night. Love you all.

for a fun day. Last weekend of June, baby Bubba. This coming Saturday, 4th of July, a day that'll live in infamy for Angel Baby. Little inside joke there. If you know, you know. We got some snail mail here. For the gift and blessing, my beautiful super duper fly, one and only, second to none, queen empress, wife of mine, Miss Priscilla Bookie Boo. Yes, you pretty face. I thank God for you, Bookie Boo, and miss you more than home cooked food. I am yours and you are mine's, all that I ever need, period. To infinity and beyond, yours, Poppy Loke, the East Side Kid, miss and love you more than you know. 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And to the king of oldies, Mr. Art LeBeau, rest in power, fly, baby, fly. All right, Poppy Loke, thank you for writing your letter in to us. Got another one here from Noel Acevedo in Wasco, bumping us on Hot 94.1. I want to dedicate 18 with a Bullet by Pete Wingfield to all the homies in Wasco. Blanco, Dave, Evo, Trigger, Sergio, Chops, Rigo, Wacko, and Chato. Keep your heads up and eyes open, nose clean, and mind sharp. All right, thank you for writing your letter in to us. The Art LeBeau Sunday Special, Angel Baby. 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

0: It's the Art LeBeau Sunday Special with Angel Baby. And heads up, Baby Bubba, it is going down in San Diego, Saturday, July 25th. 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All the way live at the Port Pavilion on Broadway with The Barqués, Planet Patrol, Pepe Marquez, Sugar Free, Hi C and Tony A, The Cover Girls, and many, many more. 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Angel Baby, I will see you there along with my homies DJ Critical in the mix and San Diego's finest Sugar Bear. And did I mention kids 10 and under are free? Yup, yup. All right, it's time to get into one of our Art LeBeau archive dedications from the past. Take you back in time, Baby Bubba, with the King of Oldies, Art LeBeau.
1: 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She posted this one on the Art LeBeau Connection page on Facebook, sends it out to Dad Gus. Don't let no one get you down, Dad. And she says, and also thank you for everything you've done for the family, and I love you, and don't let no one get you down.

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1: 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My dedication's to Diana Lovejoy. I just want to say, Mom, for her life, dreams of a love and as pure as unconditional as yours. The way you tell me you love me and sacrifice the way you do shows me that your love is as deep and as solid as mine. Baby, I'm so blessed to have you as my wife, and I promise to cherish and love you for the rest of my life. I love you, Diana Lovejoy.

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1: The Art LeBeau Sunday Special with Angel Baby. Last weekend of June, baby Bubba. You know what that means, right? It's the last weekend of June, and we're halfway to Christmas. Hey, hey, hey, pump the brakes, Angel Baby, pump the brakes, all right? This coming Saturday is 4th of July, baby Bubba. The good old U.S. of A. celebrating the 250th year.
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1: 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Dedication going out to Chucky from Ruby in Fresno, listening to us on Mega 97.9. The song Ask the Lonely by the Four Tops. Ruby says, I just want to send this song your way, Chucky. Oh, ain't that special. Got that classic Odie but Goodie for using a little bit. And now we got some snail mail. We do got a letter here. Nice little itty bitty one here, but I could read it. It is written nice and clearly. Gold star, man. Somebody gets a gold star. And his Trippy and Wasco listening to us on Hot 94.1. I'd like to send a shout out to my wife, Tania Perida, for holding it down and always being there for me and loving me like no other. I can't wait to have my hands around those big hips of yours.
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1: May God continue to bless our family. And Tania Trippy says, I'm the one who really knows, and he wants to dedicate Yes, I'm Ready by Barbara Mason. All right, we got that classic Odie but Goodie for you. Thanks for writing your letter in. The Art LeBeau Sunday Special with Angel Baby.

0: 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And if you want to call us, remember our number, 1-800-681-2121. 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
1: 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Calling in for my husband, Bullet from Pomona up in Corcoran. I want to tell you I love you, honey. I miss you, and it was awesome seeing you for Father's Day. You're the love of my life, baby, and I can't wait to see you soon, Papa. God bless you, my love. Date night. 12 years in the making, my love, so happy anniversary, my love. Te amo mucho, Tacuach. Good night. God bless you. And the song I'm dedicating to you tonight is There's No Me Without You by The Mahan's.

You know, there's no stars without the night. And there's no wrong

the Art LeBeau Sunday special with Angel Baby. We got some cross dedications. That's when two lovebirds dedicate a dedication to each other with hearts in their eyes, birds flying around chirping. This is Crystal Candace, also known as Klepto, in North Rialto, listening to you guys on 93.5 K-Day. I want to thank the Art LeBeau Show, Angel Baby, and all the 93.5 K-Day staff for making these dedications possible for all our loved ones and keeping us all connected. A little love goes a long way. Shouts out to Wasco, D-Yard, and the Mailroom for getting all my mail to my love, Enrique Frausto Salas, also known as Big Dice in Wasco. I love you, Daddy. Nothing could change our love. Not distance and not years. You're thought about constantly. And when I sleep, I dream of you. You're always the monster with the messed up pata in my dreams. Te amo, papi. All right, and the cross dedication right here to my twin flame, my soulmate, Crystal Candace, the legend, Lil Dice. We twins, baby. Love you and thank you for all you do and for making me famous here with all this mail. Para siempre y un día, Enrique Frausto Sales, Big Dice. Thank you for DMing us your dedications. And now we got a dedication for Night Owl by the West Coast legend Tony Allen. And it's for Gene in Gardena, listening to us on 93.5 K-Day. Let's go, put the needle on the record. Classic Odie but Goodie. The Art LeBeau Sunday special with Angel Baby.

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1: 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To my son Michael Shavara in San Bernardino, listening to 93.5 K-Day. From your dad Frankie from Lancaster, listening to us tonight on Old School 93.5. So from Lancaster to San Bernardino, a dedication from Frankie to son Michael. I love you, I miss you with all my heart. Happy 13th birthday. A dedication to Crystal in Australia from Michael San Augustine from Tehachapi. Says, hope you're

Having a good time, Crystal, with all our family. Give Mom my love. And the song Michael picked for you, Crystal, is Differences by Genuine. Keep listening. You're going to hear it soon. And Michael listens to Hot 94.1 out of Bakersfield. To my wife, Kathy Adriana Herrera, in the San Fernando Valley, listening tonight on 93.5 K-Day. That's from Matt Chacho Herrera, Sr. from Bakersfield. The Whispers were right when they said waters of love run deep. Happy anniversary to Kathy from Matt. And the song he picked for you is Heaven Must Have Sent You.

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1: Tonight's dedication goes out to Creeper in Calipatria from your girl Rachel in San Diego. Mi amor, te amo por una y mil razones. Llegaste a mi vida cuando menos lo esperaba y me enloqueces con todo tu amor. Tonight's song, Fire and Desire. Have a good night.

Baby in the Love Zone on the Art LeBeau Sunday Special. We got some snail mail right here. We got a letter. Thank you very much. This one's coming out from Brandon Lanzuna in Delano, listening to us on Hot 94.1. It's going out to Tamaraya Lanzuna. I love you with every breath I take. Every day I wake, my heart belongs to you. Will never go away. Let them haters hate, baby. I belong to you and you belong to me. Just you and I till death do us part. To the hottest girl in the hottest state from West Los Angeles Finest. I'd like to dedicate Me and You by Brenton Wood. Got that classic oldie but goodie coming up right now. The Art LeBeau Sunday Special with Angel Baby in the Love Zone.

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We can get a little old lightweight thing going if we really put our hearts to it. 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

Angel Baby in the Love Zone on The Art LeBeau Sunday Special with some snail mail right here. Yep, we got a letter. Not just any kind of letter. It's a beautiful letter. 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All right. 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This is Jessica Redshaw from San Bernardino listening to 93.5 K-Day. I'd like to dedicate Lately by Tyrese to the greatest husband of all time with the most beautiful soul, James Redshaw. Big Papa, you mean the world to me. I love the way you know exactly what I want and need. We're about to celebrate the anniversary of when we first started talking, and this time spent getting to know you has changed my life. I'll spend the rest of my life trying to repay you for the faith, strength, and joy you brought me. You've saved me in more way than one. You are truly a blessing from God. Thank you, James. Have I told you that lately? Love, your little mama, Jessica, sending big kisses. Thank you, Art LeBeau Connection, for keeping us connected. God bless you all. Thank you for writing your letter into us, and we got your song coming up right now. It's The Art LeBeau Sunday Special with Angel Baby in the Love Zone. And by the way, there is a nice hand-drawn tiger, and it was drawn by my man James Redshaw for me. I hope you like it. It's beautiful. You got skills, James. Yay, yay.

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1: Hello, this is Mona from Rosemont, listening to Old School 95. I would like to dedicate a song, Lo Mucho Que Te Quiero by Rene, to Joel and Angel Baby, the host of Art LeBeau. And I'd like to thank Art LeBeau for going above and beyond and keeping us all connected from the Art LeBeau familia. And may he rest in peace and God bless him. And for you, Angel Baby, and Joel, for keeping us connected. And I love you both. And you're the best, both of you.
0: And we love you too, amiga. And thank you for checking on in with us right here, the Art LeBeau Sunday special. Let's put the needle on the record with that classic oldie but goodie by Rene.
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0: The Art LeBeau's Sunday special with Angel Baby in the Love Zone. Shouts out to Team Mexico! Show! Coming out from all of us right here at the Art LeBeau Connection, the World Cup is going down. You know, they won their first two games and now on to Game 3 this coming Tuesday the 30th. And you know what? I'm loving all the good fan fun all over social media. Let's keep it up, baby Bubba. And let's go, que viva Mexico! And also, que viva Team USA too, baby Bubba! USA! USA! Alright, let's get back to our dedications and requests at 1-800-681-2121. And now it's time to bump into an archive dedication with Art LeBeau from the past.
1: 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She posted this one on the Art LeBeau Connection page on Facebook. Tilly says, I love all the oldies, but if I had to pick one, it would be Angel Baby. I got it right here, Tilly.

0: 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Hello, hello.
1: Hello, hello. What's up, Mr. Angel, baby? It's me, Electro River.
0: You know how I knew it was you, bro?
1: Yeah?
0: Because you got that electrified voice coming out.
1: Oh, yeah, you know it. Hey, Electro voice activated.
0: Good to hear from you. Happy Sunday fun day. You got a dedication or request?
1: Yeah, thank you. Yeah, I would like to hear the song I Want to Be Your Man by Zap and Roger, please.
0: Gotcha. We could do that for you right now, Mr. Electro River. Let everybody know where you're calling from and what station you're bumping an Art LeBeau connection on.
1: Yes, sir. And I will do that in my electro voice.
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1: Oh, yeah.
0: All right. We got you. And we got that Jammy by Zap coming up for everybody right now on the Art LeBeau Sunday special with Angel Baby bumping in the love zone.
1: Oh, yeah. Thank you, Mr. Angel Baby, and everyone out there. Muchas gracias a todos. God bless you all. Have a good Sunday, fun day night, and everybody,
2: Electro River out.

Angel Baby in the Love Zone on the Art LeBeau Sunday Special. And we got some more snail mail here. To my sexy ass dustbend, that West Best Colombia Low Psycho, Miss Tiny Lokes. From your loving, loyal, and respectful, young, active, and attractive wife of yours, Miss Laughter from Norwalk, California, listening to us on 93.5 K-Day. I'd like to dedicate Butter Love by Next. Mi esposa, mi vida, I love you with everything in me. Thank you for giving me the best love in life. Most importantly, I respect you for being the bestest wife to me. I will never hurt you, leave you, or get tired of you. And that bomb beep you put on me, I'm so in love with you, my beautiful wife. Stay dangerous, Zadi, with all my love and respect, Miss Pernillo. Thank you, Angel Baby, and the Art LeBeau Connection. Much love and respect from Laughter. Thank you for your letter, Laughter. Got a dedication coming out from Norma in Wilmington, listening to us on 93.5 K-Day. It's going out to George from Wilmington in Wasco, who listens to us on Hot 94.1. These Arms of Mine by Otis Redding. I miss you a lot, and I love you. Classic Odie but Goodie. Let's put the needle on the record. On

0: What up, what up? It's your boy Brown Boy, a.k.a. Mr. Superman, and you're listening to the Art LeBeau Connection with my homeboy, Angel Baby. Show!
1: From the people who brought you It's the Dog Park comes...

Angel Baby in the Love Zone on the Art LeBeau Connection. We got some more snail mail here. Thank you very much. My name is Ronnie Armstead out here in Lancaster, listening to you guys on Old School 93.5. I want to dedicate the song You're Right to Miss Olga Gomez, who listens to 93.5 K-Day. Thank you, Art LeBeau Connection. Well, thank you, Mr. Armstead, for writing your letter into us. We got another one here. This dedication goes out to my beautiful wife, Monique Gonzalez from San Bernardino, who listens to us on 93.5 K-Day. Coming out from your husband, Danny Boy Gonzalez from San Bernardino at Wasco, listening to us on Hot 94.1. I just want to say I love you and I miss you and our kids so much. I can't wait to be in your arms once again. And Danny would also like to send a dedication out to all the good homies that just left us right there at Wasco. Stronger, Romer, Sal, Abraham, Spaz, and Momia. I'll see you homies soon. And we just want to send our love and respect to you guys. And this dedication is coming from Danny Boy, Chucky, and Trippy. And we want to dedicate this song to all of you out there in Jamestown. Rock and Roll Gangster by Elon. Thank you for writing your letter to us. And we got that classic Oldie But Goodie right now. The Art LeBeau Sunday Special with Angel Baby in the Love Zone.

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1: 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I like to dedicate a song to my mom, Marie Perez, and the song is Halo. 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

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And you could also DM us your dedications on Facebook and Instagram at Art LeBeau Connection. Like this one right here that came through our Instagram is going out to Rafael Duke from his girlfriend Nancy Padilla out in South Central LA, listening to us on 93.5 K-Day. I would like to dedicate Hey Love by the Delphonics, and Everything Will Be All Right, Just Trust Me a Little More. Happy belated Father's Day. All right, we got your song coming up in a little bit, Rafael and Nancy. And now we got another dedication. This one came through our Facebook Messenger, coming out from Carla Perez in North Hollywood, listening to us on 93.5 K-Day. I would like to make a dedication to my husband, Brian, in Delano, who listens on Hot 94.1. 22 years with you, and I'm still madly in love with you. And I'd like to dedicate Mariah Carey, I Stay in Love. Put the needle on the record. Let's go, baby bubba. It's the Art LeBeau Sunday special with Angel Baby in the Love Zone.

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1: My name is Ruben. 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Mega 97.9. And I just want to tell my Jeanette how much I love you and care for you, babe, and let the world know what you mean to me, a part of my heart. And we're going to put on your favorite song by Rome, I Belong to You, because I only belong.

0: the Art Nouveau Sunday Special with Angel Baby in the Love Zone and checking out our National Day calendar so you can be prepared for your National Days Monday. Tomorrow is National Camera Day. And that's like every day for everybody, right? And it's also National Waffle Iron Day. I'm always using that waffle iron when I'm in the hotels in the morning, eh? And here's a really good one. If you haven't played darts in a while, tomorrow's the day for it because tomorrow it just so happens to be National Darts Day. All right. Get yours on, baby Bubba. That's your national days for tomorrow, Monday, June 29th. And now it's time to hit you with an Art Nouveau archive dedication from the past.
1: Here in the Love Zone on the Art Nouveau Connection to my husband, Ernesto Salazar, from Angie Ortega Salazar. She says, happy one-year anniversary, Ernesto. The song we're going to play right here is called Daddy's Home. To my dad, Chris, from Cheyenne, Giannis, says, I appreciate everything you do, and I love you so much. See you on July 18th. And the song for your dad from you, Cheyenne, is Daddy's

0: Be sure and tell everyone you know that the Art LeBeau Sunday Special is right here. That's every Sunday night, 6 to midnight, for old school throwbacks, oldies but goodies, and your dedications. 1-800-681-2121. 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
1: 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I love you, Jeff, with all my heart. I want to wish you happy holidays and the best wishes, finding a place to live. Jeff, I love you so much. I miss you. And have a good night.

0: My name is Larry. I'm the sax player of The Midnighters. Been with them a long time.
1: Hi, this is the Art LeBeau Connection. I'm Jimmy Espinosa from The Midnighters.
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18: You know, summer is a great time to re-examine how much time your kids are spending on social media, along with what they are seeing and who they are engaging with. Ask them how the posts in their feed make them feel. These apps are built to be addictive, so kids, all of us in fact, will keep coming back for more, even when we are made to feel worse. It's bizarre. You might need to help your son or daughter reset their algorithm by unfollowing certain accounts and following or interacting with more positive ones. They might need suggestions of other healthier things to do, or to see you leading the way by example and putting your own phone away. In the run-up to bedtime, everyone's phone should go away, no questions asked. And if you need some help, sort of, I guess, resetting expectations, try engaging parents of your kids' friends for a more coordinated effort. I'm Dr. Sanjay Gupta, helping you live a better life.
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Celebrity birthdays. Man, we got a whole bunch of happy birthday people. Happy birthday going out to former Dodger Al Downing. Yup, yup. Once a Dodger, always a Dodger, baby Bubba. And happy birthday going out to acclaimed actor Bruce Davidson. You might remember him from TV's Harry and the Hendersons, movies like The X-Men, X2, just to name a few of his over 270 credits. You know he's been a busy birthday, man, that guy. Yup, yup. All right, and now here's some Hall of Famers celebrating a birthday. Kathy Bates, Mel Brooks, John Cusack. Now here's some Hollywood Walk of Famer heavenly birthdays. Saturday Night Live legend Gilda Radner, Pat Morita from Happy Days. Y'all know Mr. Miyagi from Karate Kid. Yes, we all love that guy. Happy heavenly birthday to him. That is your celebrity birthdays for today. And tomorrow we got a very, very special happy birthday to a good friend of Art LeBeau and the Art LeBeau Connection. It's MC Magic's birthday tomorrow, baby Bubba. You know, why don't we play one of the Birthday Man songs right now? Let's take you back in the days right now with MC Magic in the Love Zone with Angel Baby on the Art LeBeau Connection. Happy birthday to you if you're celebrating your birthday.

You know that love we shared is just something so special. The tenderness. I just don't know what to say, girl. Would you sing to me? One more time, do it like this.

0: Well, it's time for another dedication here on the Art LeBeau Connection. You know, that's what we're all about here.
1: 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Simeon, calling from North Hollywood, listening to 93.5 K-Day. My mom came into my room tonight, and she was wondering if I can put in a song for her. She said she wanted to hear Sabor a Mi by El Chicano. So, guess what, Mom? I will do that for you, okay?
2: Okay. Put the name in the record for Sabor a Mi.
1: All right, Angel Baby, you heard it. You heard my mom. Right here on the Art LeBeau Sunday Special with Angel Baby.

0: Angel Baby, and you're in the Love Zone on The Art LeBeau's Sunday Special. A big thank yous all for tuning on in with us. It's been fun. 6 hours solid with all y'all. We really appreciate you bumping along, calling in for your dedications and requests, and those of you that write your letters in to us, thank you very much. Everybody have yourself a good night, take care of each other, and we're going to leave you with a final Art LeBeau recorded archive dedication from the past. Good night, everybody.
1: 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To Eddie Boy Gallardo at Corcoran, from your wife Narcisa Gallardo from Baldwin Park, listening tonight on 93.5 K-Day. Says, baby, I cross my heart to love you for eternity. 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

0: Hey, hey, hey, this is Danny Trejo, a.k.a. 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
11: When we talk about how much exercise someone should get, current guidelines call for about 150 minutes of moderate intensity exercise or 75 minutes of vigorous intensity exercise every week. New study out of the UK makes a strong case for vigorous exercise if and when you can do it. Now, researchers determined that even little bursts of vigorous exercise can significantly reduce someone's risk of 8 different diseases: dementia, type 2 diabetes, fatty liver disease, chronic respiratory disease, chronic kidney disease, immune-mediated inflammatory diseases, major cardiovascular events, and atrial fibrillation. We're not talking about complicated training programs here. Just work with what you can into your everyday life. If you are breathless and unable to speak in complete sentences, then you've hit the mark. I'm Dr. Sanjay Gupta, helping you live a better life.
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0: 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Good morning, 6:08. It is the Mega Morning Show. Jeopardy Dave is here, and we are set to go for, well, probably a short work week for a lot of people. A lot of people taking this coming Friday off for the 4th of July weekend, 250th anniversary of America. And we've got a lot going on today. More tickets on the way for the Mega Freestyle Explosion coming up in November. And also, we've got tickets for Los Lobos and Los Lonely Boys at Vina Robles Amphitheater, which is happening on Saturday, August 1st. Got your tickets on the way for that also. Keep it here on the Mega Morning Show. Check on the weather. 90 for the high today. Not too bad. We're going to be right around 90 throughout the week and for the 4th of July weekend, and that's good news right there. Right now at 6:08, we take our first look at traffic this week with Greg Lane.
1: Well, good morning. South Frankfort at East Erickson got a non-injury accident working there. We also have a report of a brush fire westbound 180 Blackstone Avenue, and also eastbound 180 at the northbound 41 connector. Non-injury accident working there right now. This report is brought to you by the all-new Northport Mono Casino.
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0: Valley's Old School, Mega 97.9, 621. Good morning. It is the Mega Morning Show. Jeffrey Davis here. And, yeah, a little cooler today. Only 60 right now, going for a high of 90 later on. We'll be talking about the weather. Right now, time for the Mega Music and Entertainment Report, sponsored by Table Mountain Casino. And here's Rose Ortega.
1: Thanks, Jeff. We start with your music news. The hype train is rolling for Ashanti. Her Versus battle with Keisha Cole became the most viewed Versus in history, with more than 6 million views. 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And that's your Mega Music and Entertainment Report. I'm Rose Ortega.
0: 6:21 now, and let's take a look at traffic with Greg Lane.
2: Well, good morning. This report is brought to you by the all-new North Fork Mono Casino, opening this fall. Looks like westbound 180 Blackstone, they're dealing with a brush fire. Emergency personnel are on the scene there. South Franklin at East Erickson, they're dealing with a non-injury accident. Near Chowchilla on northbound 99 at 152, got a minor injury accident. And up near Oakhurst on Highway 41 northbound at Road 630, a hazard in the northbound lane.
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0: 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We have Mary J. Blige, the queen of hip-hop soul. She's going to be in Las Vegas all the way through October. 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

0: Bentley's Old School, Mega 97.9. Diana Ross going upside down on this Monday morning at 7:05. It's really comfortable outside this morning. Only 90 for the high this afternoon, and we're going to hover in that area probably for a week, which is good news. Going to be a great 4th of July weekend coming up. 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

0: enjoying that computer love on this Monday morning. Mega 97.9, 13 after 7. It is Jeffrey Davis, Mega Morning Show. Okay, we're making it easy. Los Lonely Boys and Los Lobos at Vina Robles. Hi, Mega.
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0: Congratulations to the Brotherhood Tour with Los Lonely Boys and starring Los Lobos, happening August 1st on a Saturday at Vina Robles, okay? Congratulations.
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1: Thanks, Jeff. We start with your music news. The hype train is rolling for Ashanti. Her Versus battle with Keisha Cole became the most viewed Versus in history with more than 6 million views. 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And you can see her with Soul For Real in Fresno Friday, October 9th at the Big Fresno Fair. 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I'm Rose Ortega.
0: Okay, at 7:23 now, as we take a look at traffic with Greg Lane.
2: Good morning. Right now in Porterville, North Plano Street at East Reed, between Reed and Avenue 196. Got a report of a fire there. Also in Fresno, West Kearney at South Garfield, there is an injury accident. As far as the freeways go, things are moving along pretty darn good right now. No major delays on 41, and heading in to Fresno on 99, things are moving along just fine from Madera down to 180. We're up to a really, really good commute.
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0: Valley's old school, Mega 97.9, back in love again at 10 minutes away from 8 o'clock. Coming up in a few minutes, we have your freestyle explosion tickets. We are looking forward to this one. Tickets are going quick, by the way, at atgtickets.com. You can go there to get your tickets, maybe win a pair coming up after 8 o'clock. Riff in Reverse is on the way to see Stevie B, the Cover Girls, Trenaire. We got Noel, Johnny O, we got Seduction, we got Connie, George Lamond, and more. And stand by for that, your concert connection. You've got Mega 97.9 at 10 minutes away from 8 now. Let's take a look at traffic right now. And Greg Lane.
1: Good morning. Got some traffic backing up on southbound 41 in Madera Avenue 12. Backed up almost to Avenue 14. And so expect some delays there. But the rest of 41 all the way down to 180 is moving along pretty good. Speaking of 180, coming off of 180 to northbound 41, we got a little bit of a delay there. Good news on 99, things are still moving along. Both directions of 99 are looking really good. And this report is brought to you by the all-new North Fork Mono Casino.
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0: 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Good morning, 8:06. It is Jeffrey Davis, Mega Morning Show, and we got a pair of tickets for the Freestyle Explosion, which is coming up November 14th, Saturday night at Cellin Arena. We got, of course, starring Stevie B. The Cover Girls will be there. Trinier, Noel, Johnny O. We've got Concha. That's Connie, by the way. Seduction and much more. And here we go with Riff in Reverse. You want to win a pair of tickets? Identify this song. Well, that kind of gives it away right there. 800-265-MEGA, 800-265-6342. And good luck for Mega 97.9 at 8:07. And let's take another look at traffic with Greg Lane.
1: Good morning. This report is brought to you by the all-new North Park Moto Casino opening this fall. Boy, traffic has gotten really busy in the last few minutes. Southbound 99, we've got delays between Clinton and Olive, and as you enter into 180, a little bit of delay there as well. Also, westbound 180, heading into both north and southbound 41, we've got delays there, and northbound 41 is delayed almost to Ashton before things start to...
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0: 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Got freestyle tickets. 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
1: That's Dreaming of Love by Stevie B.
0: Yeah, that's right. What's your name?
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0: So where are you calling from?
1: From Madera.
0: Henry, you're all set. Congratulations. Pair of tickets for the Mega Freestyle Explosion coming up November 14th at Celtic Arena, as Stevie will be there. And so will you, by the way, okay?
1: I appreciate it. Thank you.
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0: 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It's 8:21 on the Mega Morning Show. 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
1: Thanks so much, Jeff. If you happen to be looking for some local happenings around Fresno and the Valley, the 4th of July weekend is stacked. Let's start with the Fresno Grizzlies. They've got their fireworks extravaganza at Chichansey Park. First pitch against Ontario is set for 7:05, and the sky lights up after the game with one of the biggest fireworks shows in Fresno County. And in downtown Tioga Sequoia Beer Garden, they'll be hosting their 4th of July block party from 4 to 10 with cold beer, live music, food, patriotic vibes, and of course a view of the fireworks after the Grizzlies game. And if you want to start the holiday early, the Fresno Freedom Run takes over Woodward Park with kids races, a 4-mile run, and a 2-mile walk run supporting Central Valley Honor Flight. Plus, Garden Brothers Nuclear Circus brings high-flying family fun to the Fresno Fairgrounds July 2nd through the 5th. And that's your local happenings in the Mega Music and Entertainment Report. I'm Rose Ortega.
0: Okay, thanks a lot. 8:21 now as we take a look at traffic with Greg Lane.
2: Good morning. We have got lots of traffic right now. All of a sudden, things are starting to get a little bit busy. Southbound 99. Between Clinton now and Olive, we've got a slowdown. It's not stop and go, just a lot of cars getting there. Westbound 180 heading in to both north and southbound 99, little delays as well. Also, on westbound 180, we got some heavy delays heading into both north and southbound 41. And you'll find 41 northbound backed up till you get to...
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9: A better life with Dr. Sanjay Gupta.
10: I'm feeling lucky to have my college-age kids home with me for a few weeks this summer. And one of the things I know we're going to be talking about, AI. I've started to use it more often at the hospital to get fresh takes on patient problems that I'm trying to solve. And for my girls, well, I know that they are navigating college now with these new powerful tools. Something, frankly, that you and I couldn't have even imagined when we were in school. But while it may be tempting to outsource your studying and your work to these large language models, I beg you not to. And that's because AI chatbots tend to reproduce what researchers call weird viewpoints. That's an acronym: Western, educated, industrialized, rich, and democratic. Look, AI isn't going away, and admittedly, it can be a really powerful tool, but you don't want it doing your thinking for you. I'm Dr. Sanjay Gupta, helping you live a better life.
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0: 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And if you're following the World Cup, you just noticed Brazil, Japan kicking off. This is going to be a great one. So if I'm not focused this morning, you know why.
1: When I'm alone in my room, sometimes I stare at the wall. And in the back of my mind, I hear my conscience call, telling me I need a girl who's as sweet as

Mary J. Blige, Las Vegas. I want you to go, so I'm going to give you another keyword after 11 o'clock. Stick around for that. It's the Valley's Old School. It's Mega 97.9 Prince right now.

0: Got a good one going down in Paso Robles. 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Los Lobos, Los Lonely Boys, it's the Brotherhood Tour. 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

Scary Moments the other day. Lionel Richie only got through a couple of songs in one of his sets. Seems to be all right, though. Always praying for him. 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

I don't got a name, but I have a word, and it's dropping after 11 o'clock. For what? For the Mary J. Blige Vegas tour. Come on, man. She got a residency. 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But if you want that word, after 11, I'll drop it. Promise. It's happening. Call Carlton now. It's about his old

The Valley's old school. It's Mega 97.995-819. That's the number, 95819. 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Mary J.

Imagine not paying attention and getting out the car and missing the key word. Uh-oh. The Valley's Old School. It's back at 97.9. You know, I'm a good neighbor. I'll give it to you. Rainy. That's the word. Rainy. Rainy. Text Rainy right now. R-A-I-N.

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Germany and Paraguay are getting down on it. 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

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Another key word, another opportunity. 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

Another key word to go see Mary J. Blige happens after 2 with Justin Mixaholic. I'm your neighbor, Gabe. Appreciate you hanging out with me. It's the Valley's Old School. It's Mega 97.9. Por favor, be a good neighbor. Increase the peace and stop running red lights. They're putting cameras up already. You know that, right?

Valley's Old School Mega 97.9. I hope your Monday's going all right. I know, right? You're looking forward to 4th of July. You got that Friday off. I know, right? But you got double work to do. Right? Today's crazy for me. Hey, listen, coming up in a bit, hang out. I got tickets for Los Lobos. They're going to be live in concert at Paso Robles. So, yeah, that's coming up this hour. Plus, Mary J. Blige, I'll get you in to win for that Vegas trip. 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

to Valley's Old School Mega 97.9 with Mary J. Blige live in Las Vegas. You can be there. Two-night stay, man. We got the hotel stay there. We'll fly you there. And then dinner for two. Then you get to meet Mary J. before the concert. Yeah, what would you ask Mary? I mean, how would you act?

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We're going to be lacing up tickets all this week for Los Lobos. They're going to be live in concert, man. If you're a big fan of Los Lobos, they're going to be in Paso Robles. It's going to happen in August. 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

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I know you guys are excited, right? If you're a fan of Los Lobos, they're going to be in Paso Robles, and we got tickets in the morning with the Mega Morning Show, 6 to 10, right here on Mega 97.9.

0: Valley's Old School Mega 97.9. I finally got my AC done. I had to get a whole new one, guys. You know how expensive that was. It's all about bologna sandwiches for a month, maybe 2 months. But man, I love my air now. 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That feeling of swampness and heat in the house, unbearable. I slept outside. Yeah, that's how bad it was. Anyways, I just hate the heat. 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If you hate the heat, there you go. 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Coming up in a bit, man. Hang out. I got more of your favorites. Plus that mix I like to do at 5 o'clock. All right, hang out.
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3: Here in Fresno, we have reports of a fire on the side of the roadway, northbound 99 at the Fresno Street exit. Just north of Fresno, we have a two-vehicle accident, northbound 99 at the Avenue 9 exit. And in Hanford, we have several car batteries on the roadway, eastbound 198 at the Statewood 43 connector. I'm Michael Reed with your afternoon traffic.
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4: I've heard people say that too much of anything is not good for you, baby. 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

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Shout outs to everybody who's watching FIFA, right? We just love soccer in the Central Valley. Right, shout outs to all the places showing the games and stuff. Mexico this week coming up, USA, ride still in it, man. This is the time to watch it, right? Because when you lose, you're done. That's it. Moving on to the next one, right? The next round. 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